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Isho kahle kumgungulu of 107.6 FM. 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
5: 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Hashtag asibe healthy KZN.
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7: Uma unesikhalazo ngesikhangiso sezepolitiki okanye ngezinhlelo ezithinte ezepolitiki ngalesi sikhathi sokhetho, qiniseka ukuthumela isikhalazo sakho zingakapheli insuku ezinhlanu lungenile 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
1: manje. 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Tune in this Sunday for

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1: Sisho kamnandi kanjalo-ke uma-ke sithandaza umthandazo wethu ubaba wethu osezulwini-ke uhlelo sikulona esivuka nodadoo nemgungundlovana o-7.6 FM. 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
1: for answers. 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A message for our day. A message for you. Tune in this Sunday for General Conference at 5:30 p.m. to 8 p.m.
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Sithi ke once upon a time there was a boy named Sipho. He loved playing soccer with his friends at school. One day, Sipho became very, very sick, and doctors discovered that he had cancer. He needed treatment, and his hair began to fall out. When Sipho returned to school, some children stared at him. One child even laughed at his head. Sipho felt sad and wanted to go home because he thought nobody would want to be his friend anymore. But a girl named Tandi walked up to him and said, "Sipho, you are still our friend. We have missed you so much. Would you like to sit with us during the break?" Her friends joined her. They welcomed Sipho, helped him with his schoolwork, and included him in their conversations. Sipho smiled again. He realized that even though he was going through a difficult time, he was not alone. 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
5: for the people of kwazulu Natal to understand that a looting or destroying businesses is affecting opportunities, job opportunities for the people of the province. We are destroying the future of our children because when investors run away from the province because of violence and instability, the one who will feel the hardest consequences of that.
4: Uthi ke lokho ke kuzoba nomthelela ngisho ke nasezinganeni esizizalayo uma kuhamba isikhathi uphinde waphonsa inselelo waphonsela amaphoyisa inselelo ukuthi aphenye abantu bokufika ngalezi zibhamu abanazo ngoba uthi kuyamdida ukuthi uma bezofuna ukukhoseliswa lana izibhamu ezani nakubeke kanje nami.
5: The police to ensure that they also assist us. With the foreign nationals who are having firearms, I'm not quite sure whether a person who's looking for an asylum seeker will also have own firearms in a foreign country. There are some of the issues that needs to be attended to. But as provincial government, we are certain that the police, they did good work. Then the issue of
4: lokhu ke ukuveze uhambweni lakhe lwaseThekwini lapho kade beyohlolwa khona isimo njengoba kunempikisho eqhubekayo kanti sikulolo ludaba lwaseThekwini ungqongqosho wamaphoyisa usabambile uFiroz 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
6: I don't think the court took account of the administrative complications and the resources that are required
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1: Process can be abused by people who are in the country illegally. So we need an expedited process. People who are in the country illegally should be able.
0: Uthi-ke njena-ke laba abangene ngomthetho-ke abangene ngokungekho emthethweni umnyango wabo kuzofanele uqinisekise ukuthi-ke uyababopha ngokusebenzisana-ke nomnyango wezindaba zasekhaya nalaba kama-Immigration Act ukuze bakwazi labo bantu abangene ngokungekho emthethweni babuyiselwe emazweni azo abo. 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
2: We do not want to coexist with these people. We are not comfortable because we do not know who these people are. Some of them are criminals from their countries, but they are claiming to be asylum seekers. So that is what we are protesting against. We are not going to allow our Home Affairs Department to document people.
0: Kanti-ke uthi abanye nje bazobhalisela ukuthi bangababhaci kuleli basuke emazweni abo bebulalile badlwengula futhi manje kushiwo kanjani ukuthi-ke beze bazocasha noma-ke bazokhoseliswa kuleli. 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
0: 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We're looking for sponsors who are going to sponsor us weekly.
2: Yes.
0: For those consumables.
2: Okay.
0: Yes.
2: All right. So nishukuthi madam Simone nesinkwa nje ungazi uyo donate
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2: 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Okay.
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2: as well.
0: Anyone right. Can donate anyone.
2: Well, okay. Yeah. 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
4: Seven is it too? Seven are guys.
6: There you have it, Lalelekaya. It's 35 minutes after the hour of 9. Besishes in Geneti UT Public Relations Students. Lapu Beskuluma Kona, Ne Group, Your Hands in Trust. But Kazilege, guys, Ugut okay, buy a donator for homeless people. 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
2: or destroying businesses is affecting opportunities, job opportunities for the people of the province. We are destroying the future of our children because when investors run away from the province because of violence and instability, the one who will feel the hardest consequences of that are our children. And it's quite very
1: uthi ke lokho ke kuzolimaza ke isukula nesizayo ke uma kuukuthi ke kuyenzeka uma esengasekho ke amathuba emsebenzi azobe eseqhamuka kuleli ngenxa yakho ukutapa. 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
2: 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I'm not quite sure whether a person who's looking for an asylum seeker will also have own firearms in a foreign country. There are some
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3: 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So we need an expedited process. People who are in the country illegally should be
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4: 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We are not comfortable because we do not know who these people are. Some of them are criminals from their countries.
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and that is how I enter the building. That's a beautiful song there by Uzinqumalo. I'm starting again with Skills as well as the sax, and the name of the song is Mama. Okay, and ngingasho mina ukuthi le ngoma le ingena ngayo njengamanje, it's one of the biggest songs of 2025 nkosi yami. Izona ke iyona ke ingoma ye distance sakhulu kunyaka ophelile. Thank you so much Suzy for such beautiful music. Ngibingelele kuphi nakuphi lalinele khona umgungundlovu 107.6 FM, the sound of choice of KZN capital. And I think namhlanje I'm greeting the entire country because I think everybody is all eyes on KZN. As we know, it's a big final day namhlanje, and I'm sure amabhasi and namatexi adilikile kuzobuka ke I final. But anyways, I just want to say thank you to ozakwethu akade bephethe inhlelo from the morning all the way up until njengamanje. Just cutting right now, it's 9 minutes after 12 o'clock, and I wish to welcome you all ohlelweni I local tunes countdown top 10 with myself uMandy wakasishi. So this is a show that happens every Saturday from 12 to 1 o'clock. La khona ke mina nawe sokuthi count down 10 hottest songs la emzansi from number 10 all the way to number 1. And once again I'm back again and we're going to be doing this. Into ngayenza nje wena ungaxhumana nami on our social media lines, ungangena ke on our Facebook page at umgungundlovu 107.6 FM community radio, ungene ohlelweni local tunes countdown, and then ushiye ke your comments in the comment section. For now I just want to know ukuthi iziphi ingoma ocabanga ukuthi zizongena ku top 3. If you head on to our Facebook page and you go to local tunes countdown kumgungundlovu FM, kukhona ke ingoma esengiyiline aphile lapha. You know, I gave away a couple of songs for our top 10, but I want you to guess and

let me know which songs deserve to be in the top 3, yeah, this week we local tunes countdown top 10. Galego Loco, you can also WhatsApp me, send your voice notes and messages on 0623151986. 0623151986. So you're gonna get WhatsApp line. I'll make sure to throughout the course of the show, because we're looking in check, I go wootsy, nitini, okay. Because you and I only have 1 hour, I suggest wootsy we get down to the business of today. And this is song number 10 for this week, Kwiloko Tunes Countdown Top 10.

No man. This is a beautiful duo. Ikamele Culo is C. Nkanyezi, and the artist involved is Simi Hamsanagenuzi Ngumalo. This is a duo that is working like salt and pepper. You know? Like, when two people come together and they just create magic, and this is what they've done. These beautiful ladies have given us a lovely song. They see Ink and Yezu placed at number 10 on a local tunes countdown top 10 for this week. It's a very beautiful song. Ngizalo kengisho nje ukuthi njengoba sebesikhiphele ingoma enje, I think we deserve an album nyana. You know, I hope ukuthi see me, please, album or something, because we need more of this magic. But anyways, it's 15 minutes after 12 o'clock.

0: luqala sadlala yona ke igama leculo lena ke uJela Slow hamsana neke owamaphanga beautiful song placed at number 9 ngilokho ngisho ukuthi inkosi yami yabona ingoma yamasikande meke yafaka nothando 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sibeka laphana ku number 9 on a local tunes countdown top 10 for Leli Sonto beautiful song there
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0: 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Do you know that feeling? But yeah, this is a beautiful song from Intokazi Uthato Hatsi as well as Usjava and Sean Music. The name of the song is Amahemhem. We placed at number 7 on our local tunes countdown top 10 for this week. Number 8 rather on our top 10 this week. Ithi ingoma ngisho engenayo imali. Oh, nkosi yami. In a world where money is leading so much, this is a very, very beautiful song. The songwriter must come in front and let's clap for them because it's a beautiful song there. Amahemhem, Uthato Hatsi lo, Vamsana Nosjava, Sean Music, and it is song number 8 for this week on a local tunes countdown top 10.
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1: That's exactly what we do. We give you the best of music on a local tunes countdown. Thanks for enjoying the kitchen. Number 7 for this week. This is Umoya 2.0 featuring Zawadi Yamungu as well as Utaikun. Enjoy.

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1: 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This is Zion from Liquid Deep, and you are listening to 107.6 with Mandy Sishi. Where else do you want to be? Only at the best. Peace.

0: There you have it, song number 7 on the local tunes countdown top 10 this week. It is the Tycoon Hamsanagi with amazing vocalist Uzawati Yamangu. Kamalekule is Umoya 2.0. And that is our song number 7 for this week. It's cutting in German. It's 12:30 on the dot. And then I'll see you on the other side of this.
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9: Any person aggrieved by any political advertisement or political election broadcast that is broadcasted by Umgungundlovu 107.6 FM may lodge a complaint within 5 days from broadcast with the Independent Communications Authority of South Africa, ICASA. 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

Right, ngibaka njalo ke etolo as well from our news headlines ngakhohla ukuthi melibumbana nje ihola lokuqala especially because uzobuya nazo indaba segcwele. And if you just joined us, welcome. This is the Local Tunes Countdown with myself Umandi Wakasishi. Lelo hlelo lwenzeka ke every Saturday from 12 to 1 o'clock. La mina nawe khona. We are counting down 10 hottest songs la eMzansi. Basically, this is the place to be if you're a music lover. This is a music show and sidlala ke all kinds of music, maskande, hip hop, house as well as amapiano and three step, everything that is hot, anything that is a hit in music, be sure to catch it on here. Before I get see a dollar in our headlines, ngidlalele ke ingoma from number 10 all the way to number 7, and njengamanje ke it's 25 minutes before kushaye 1 o'clock, and what I'm going to do, I'm going to go and quickly grab song number 6 and let you know ukuthi iphi ingoma number 6 for this week. And this is the song Vocalistic uhamsana ke no optimistic no optimist music ZA as well as Benzo and Mello and Sleazy. The name of the song is Goomba Fire. This is a song.

Nana,

Boomba Fire, song number 6 for this week on a local tunes countdown top 10. Someone here on our WhatsApp line is saying, Ubalo, therapy coach, is saying, why Optimistic is underrated? Give him his flowers for delivering bangers this year. Of course, man. Of course. Optimistic was their nene this year. I don't know, man. Something about him and his lyrics and their voice. Ave Kaza, shame. Not going to lie. But yeah, this is a lovely song there by Focalist and Optimist Music ZA, as well as Mr. Jazik and Benzo and Mello and Sleazy is also there. Yazi, the funny part about Amapiano songs, and we always say this, we would say, at least I'm an artist. If I'm singing goma, it's a good day. I am not gonna lie. It's all good. It's a kind of vocalistic, optimistic, Benzo, Million Sleeves, Shoot a Studio. All these people were there. But okay, I'm not complaining. I'm just saying, ukuthi thank you for the great music. But, anyways, so kichimage lapana sangena shiku pagati, we top 5 year 2 for this week. And I'm letting you know, ukuthi zipige ingoma ezi ngene kwi top 5 for this week. But, tiga, you still have a chance to go on our Facebook page and guess ukuthi iziphi ingoma ezizobe zikwi top 3. I think I've made it easy for you. I gave you song number 10 to number 4. But when ngifuna ukukhangela ukuthi iyiphi ingoma ezongena lapha kwi top 3 yethu, go on our Facebook page at Umgungundlovu 107.6 FM and go on the local tunes countdown ngaphansi kohlelo ke local tunes countdown and comment on the comment section. Let me know iyiphi ingoma that you think deserves the number 1 spot for this week. And before I get to the top 3, I'll just go through ngibone ukuthi are your guesses correct. But anyway, it's 20 minutes before 1 o'clock. This is our song number 5 for this week. Started from the bottom, now we're here.

0: Yes, I know it's only October. Yes, it's October, but I can already predict that Lengoma is on Gena Nomiganjana. Top 10 songs of the best songs to come out of 2026. Message the top 10 countdown end of year. I know the song is going to be there. Beautiful song from DJ Zintle, from Sanano Navy, as well as Young Stunner. The name of the song is Navy's Prayer, and it's placed at number 5 on a local tunes countdown. I think we are as well again now. We mean business now. We're getting down to business. We are in our top 10 with local tunes countdown top 10. And I'm going to quickly go and give you a song at number 4 for this week as well.
1: Emma Jetsini.

0: Ukhalela ama wings inkosi yami. Hey insizwa zavelela these days. But yeah, it's a beautiful song there by Mzukulu. Ehamsana ke no owamathwala. The name of the song is Shale. It's placed at number 4 on a local tunes countdown. Iyabalisa nansi insizwa iyabalisa.
1: Ezibhedlela, emateksini, emajele. Ulalele uGungundlovu FM.
0: Alright, so it is that time. Langithi guessing. Gena gigi top 3 yet. I gave you a chance to please guess. Ukuthi iziphi ingoma ezongena ku top 3. And I'm not gonna lie. Nigejile nonke, nigejile. On our Facebook page nje. Nigejile. Angifuna nongasho. I don't even want to embarrass you guys. But yeah, let's quickly go to ingoma u Distance from Umahu. Hamsana ke no Lwandlo Nkulu featuring Ufeza.

You know this song ifuna ngathi ungarelate hankosi yami. The lyrics ngeke uzuyize kahle mo ukuthi awunayo umuntu ongamcabanga molalele le ngoma. This is a beautiful tune there by Ulwandle Nkulu hamsana ke noma who. The name of the song is Distance, featuring Ofeza. Such a beautiful song izwa. Hi. I don't know who decided to tell Ulwandle Nkulu ukuthi benoma who they need to come together and give us a beautiful album, but they did nonetheless, and we're so grateful. This is song number 3 on a local tunes countdown top 10 for this week. It's cutting in German, it's 9 minutes before 1 o'clock, and this is song number 2 for this week.

You see, these are the songs in Zenzisingalali emakhaya. This is a beautiful song, Wolo, by Mihlali, the guy, as well as Utanki Boy, Mr. Taylor, Kaya CPT, as well as Sinam Solo and Konke. And this is song number 2 for Local Tunes Countdown Top 10 this week. This is a banger of a song. I don't know if you do not like this song, Angazi. I don't know. We're not wrong. We're not all wrong. But before I leave, I just want to quickly go through some of our Facebook pages here. I'm a comment on our Facebook page. Daily Divas Goodness is saying, ngibingelele ngizibonela ubuhle bakho sisi wami Nzimase omkhulu. Oh, thank you Deli. And then Sunday Salano beqegelile ukuthi hashtag local tunes countdown uthi ke number 1 bebethi dlala Shunqisi featuring Bello B. Okay, I don't know, you could be correct, I do not know. And Pastor B Love is saying, man, this issue is ikona emini bebade inqanawe lena ekhatho rich kwaqimba. Oh, okay, thank you guys, as well as Upraying Gobesa is just giving me fire emojis. And those are the comments I got from our Facebook page. Thank you so very much for staying with me namhlanje kumgqibelo kumhlaka 10 of the 10th month. Right now sokuyisikhathi sokuthi ngiqoqe impahla zami ngishiye ozakwethu ngibadedele baqhubeke nenhlelo zanamhlanje. Thank you so much for tuning in on the Local Tunes Countdown Top 10. Mina nawe ahlangane again next week, same time, 12 to 1, same place on U107.6 FM with just a better show. But you know ukuthi angikushiyi wedwa, ngizokushiya ke nengoma engithi yona ke edle umhlanganiso. And this song is from T-Man Express. I'm sana ke no Mel and Sleazy. The name of the song is Remember, one of the best Amapiano song currently out there. Please have a blessed weekend. I know it's a big match today. Sithembe abantu bazojabula kahle and responsibly. Stay blessed and always be Gucci. This is song number 1 for this week. Bye.

0: Aloku qala lezi ndaba yezicwele nezingachimile emsazweni wakho uMkhungundlovu FM nosiphesihle wakhoza sawubona mlaleli. 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
4: Yes.
5: So kwama National Teaching Awards kunama categories amaningi ahlukile. Mina ngangenela I category ekuthiwa I national best teacher.
4: Yes.
5: Yes. 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

0: 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But for me, because bengiqala kwangena ama national teaching awards, it was a huge achievement for me not to actually make it to the provincial level and to be part of top 5 nje teacher in the within the province under e category yetu national best teacher.
1: Yes. 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
0: 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You know, they want to know ukuthi lokho okwenzayo iyiphi impact oyenzayo einganeni. 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So for me ngiqala nje I teaching career yami, amaningi ama initiatives that I've run. So currently initiative njengiyenzayo it's a breakfast initiative. So in my high school ingane they don't get I parish ekseni bagcine e primary. 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So ngaqala ke le breakfast initiative called One Porridge Five Stomachs, meaning I parish loader instant porridge 1 kg can actually feed izingane ezu 5, and it has been going really well. 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So how we kick, it's a very small town. I sent emails, you know, approach of business people, and they've been donating I parish, even my local church. So I attend a church here in Maritzburg, they've been donating instant porridge. Even my friends, they've been donating and supporting me kule breakfast initiative. And then another initiative that I did for my learners, so unfortunately esikoleni sethu asinayo I computer lab, and siyazi vele ukuthi, you know, the country is moving, or ngasho ukuthi the world is moving to being a fourth industrial revolution. So ayikwazi ukuthi ingane ingabi ne knowledge of how to use a computer. So technology currently is very important. So I communicated with the Howick Library, yasiza ke ingane with basic computer skills, zawazi nokuthi sithole I certificate, you know, for doing those simple skills, is ngasizakala nakhona when they decide to go to university or e-workplace, they will be equipped you know, technology wise bazowazi uyisebenzisa. So that's basically a small portion of izinto engizenzayo. I can't mention zonke izinto engizenzayo, but nje kahle kahle ama national teaching awards, I am develop teacher, you know, akwenza ukuthi ubuke I profession yethu, you know, in another way. It just takes me back, you know, to mangizwa abantu abadala bebekhuluma indlela bebekhuluma ngayo ngo teacher babo, ukuthi no teacher babo bebefana njengabazali. And I feel as teachers, you know, as much as there's so much ama challenges is now within our profession, but you know, we should try to go back, you know, being abazali to lezi ingane lezi sifundisayo, ngoba at one stage I profession yethu, you know, it was called a noble profession, othisha babehlonishwa kakhulu, unlike now, you know, you go on social media and people make jokes about othisha.
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1: No, they are very supportive. They are very supportive, especially principal one. You know, ngihlezi nginama ideas and mangine idea ngihlezi ngidlulisa kuyena ngithi ma'am, you know, ngicabanga ukwenza ukuthi nokuthi. 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And she's always so grateful. 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
1: 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Ngoba phela you know mongena lama awards usukuphamisa isikole sakho.
0: Yes.
1: You know so ungaphamisa thwaye unoluthando Zuma but unoluthando Zuma belongs to a school.
0: Yes.
1: I belong to Injoloba Secondary School. So to have a teacher who's going to be number one eMgungundlovu district ophuma kule sikole, you know, it takes our school and it puts it on a map. You know, nokudlulela nakhona ngeke provincial level, it's something big. So I support ikhona and you know I've been encouraging especially the young teachers because baningi kwisikole sethu ngithi no abeke ba chance bawangenele you know lama national teaching awards even 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
1: 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So nakhona when it comes to the profession of teaching, you need patience.
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0: 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Phuma kamnandi ilanga Jonathan Butler ethi Many Faces. Bye bye.

0: Yeah, I'm Lelo again. It's here this time. This time for the Artist Corner. Last corner says Sosia Kala. It's Artist Corner where we just share our experience and then all artists who have something to say, they can must come and tell us exactly what's going on again on their corners. Bonga la pagi was a great tool for a sports team. We know today the Sundown and Pirates are playing on 6 o'clock. Hoping maybe everybody. I'm not. The people are phoning now because I'm just touching the sports. No, not yet. Maybe they will phone later on. But yeah, we know. But Fethu, as the time I go to my forums, I start talking. Saying I saw that was cool. I'm coming. Katie, I'm just being a little and create all the Kunglo. But I know we take a special guest today. I was so shocked, was surprising. Oh, it's somebody that we know each other. But anyway, can you greet Abantu in Glenlyon?
1: Thank you for joining us on Mkungudlo 107.6 FM. Again, this time, as always, Jabesi Shubabmen, we bring you the best of the best. Say, Pushi Local is like.
0: Local is like a ring.
1: Yes. So, Njin, so Nilani, Nani need to hear. The experience of other artists, because yeah, sometimes Uguti, it really ne peka I find. So it's always helpful Uguti to learn from abantu that are ahead of you. Because now also as Uguti how to proceed in a meaningful way. So siyabonga Uguti, you're here with us. I'll introduce my guest just now. But for now, just siyabonga Uguti, nikhona nilalele, sibonge guest yethu. We'll take it from there.
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1: Yabonga impela ebesala phondo Duduzo, my friend Duduzo Makatini is from here PMP. The song is very very very official album yakhe lapha Liberation Uxolo from Duduzo Makatini. That's my friend. He's playing very well. It's very jazzy style. And then I'm just playing short because local is lekker.
2: Yebo.
1: Yeah. But yeah, we've got only one Vincent. I think Katie, we said good yes, Nenhlanhla, we're very lucky to host such people so that it's always what is fun and different things. Because see, we are here to give local artists the cream,
2: platform, yes,
1: the cream of the
2: crop.
1: Okay,
2: we start off the show with Zazis, so that segment is just introduce yourself, like who are you, basic name, what's on your ID, what would I see if I open your ID?
3: Oh, you would see a 56-year-old man called Vincent. Vincent Reed. Yes.
2: Vincent Reed.
3: From Howick, and he's an artist.
2: He's an artist.
3: Yes.
2: Thank you so much that you came all the way from Howick. We know that petrol went up on Wednesday, so the fact that you took your time to come out here and to be with us, I hope Kuzabala Lelekaya can appreciate the efforts that artists put into sharing stories up. I want to preface this. For Abazai that having any to buy, because I know you two have a relationship related to music, so I'll leave that to the two of you. I'm on my side.
3: That's for another
2: day. Agenda,
1: this is another day. Yeah.
2: Is for many people when they think of Abazai, visual artists, Baboni te enga indao. So I want to contextualize the show today. We've just come back from Art in the Country Coastal. And we know what there was Art in the Country Hilton, and these two shows in the space of a couple of days, less than a week, were able to generate

0: rate. You know, one over two million and the other one over a million. So if a kayo unenga and it by, please don't discount them. So I hope just hearing the numbers, because some people, they need to hear the numbers. So and I think the person who's sitting here is the perfect person to talk to this about. Vince, let's start off with the basics. You didn't just magically appear here.
1: No.
0: There was a beginning.
1: Yeah.
0: What are your earliest memories, especially related to being creative?
1: So my earliest memories were always, it was always around the comic books back in the day.
0: Mm-hmm.
1: Superman, Spider-Man, you know, and the way those artists drew those things really appealed to me. There was always like strong lighting and drama and and precision.
0: Okay.
1: So that's I used to try and replicate those, and I was always trying to do something in the creative field as a child.
0: How old were you at that point? Were you talking about cartoons, talking about paying attention to that?
1: Seven, I think, yeah.
0: And then one of the things that is important is for people to recognize the role they play in the formation of an artist. Is who would you say is the person that identified? Because clearly you have an interest.
1: Yes.
0: So who's the person in the family or at school who identified that there's something going on here?
1: Very much my mother. She was a school teacher and actually a very good artist herself. Okay. In that she could do, you know, create our storybooks. You know, growing up, she didn't like the storybooks that were there for kids. So she just said, "Okay, I will create my own." And she drew lovely storybooks, which I wish I'd kept. But over time, those things disappear. And then at school, the teachers quickly recognized that something was happening here that was a little bit of a step up. And I remember teachers, when I was in, we used to call it Standard 1, then it was Grade 3, the teacher taking my work to show the Grade 7s.
0: Oh, wow.
1: And saying, "Look, guys, this is what you can do." And then, strangely enough, when I then went to, you know, I'm from Zimbabwe originally. So then when I went to Form 1, then exactly the same thing happened. The teacher took a plasticine sculpture, a bust of a face that I had done, and went to show the matrix. Said, "Guys, hey, look here." But then the crazy thing was art was a filler subject soon after that. It stopped being offered at my school, at high school, but I had to push for it. So I pushed for it, and I was the only person doing art, but I pushed and made sure that I carried on doing it.
0: One of the reasons we spend time on looking at people's backgrounds and where they came from, where the story starts, is because people underestimate the role that person who ignites that interest, or not even ignites, who reinforces the interest, that sees the meaning and the value in what you're doing. So your message very quickly to the parents, on the one hand, that can be your granny, your grandma, whoever is at home supporting the child. What's the message to them? And then what's the message to the teacher?
1: The message to the next of kin, whether it's brothers, fathers, is that someone being creative, someone being an artist, it is a thing. And it's going to burn in that person, no matter what you try and say. If you know, an out and out creative, if they are not able to express that, it will carry on burning in them in some way or other, and it might not be a good way. It might be a negative way that drives people, you know, drives people to some stress or to some anxiety. And that was my story exactly, having having put it aside for a portion of my life, it was still burning there. So I think what I would say is that if you can enhance it and mentor and nurture this person from an earlier age, they will be that much further down the line sooner.
0: The young artist.
1: Mm.
0: And sometimes it's the older artists, because some people pick up art at a much later age,
1: yes,
0: or a much later stage.

0: in their life. But to the young artists, or the artists who's starting out and finding their way, you spoke about how you fought very hard to be able to do art in high school.
1: Yes.
0: What traits for you, because I mean it doesn't apply to everyone, there's no fixed recipe, but for you, what was it about your personality that enabled you to be able to push through for this thing that you know you that was important to you? Yes, your parents were there and your teacher saw something in you, but it's still there's something innately in you. So what would you say to someone who has some talents, who is kind of sort of into this thing, is if it's something you think you might want to explore seriously, I would recommend you. What two or three things would you say? For me, I think if you can focus on this or have this, it will make a difference for you as an artist.
1: Well, there is clearly, certainly a persistence and a knowing of yourself to say, this is not just a passing fad. This is something that is uniquely in me. And when you recognize that, then there is the determination. And I think determination, you know, I was in a school of 1,500 boys and one person doing art. So, you know, you catch some flack for that. Why are you doing art again? Let's do rugby. Let's do cricket. I'm doing art. But where's the physics? Where's the maths? I'm doing art. So it was a deep knowing, I think, that turned into a persistence that if I don't follow this, something is going to be missing in my life. Think about a situation without it and then go, how does that feel? So it was a clarity within myself, which I'm grateful for. And when I look back on it, yes, it was something I had to persist at, and something I had to convince an entire big boys' school to do. You know, it's a school along the line, a big school along the lines of Maritzburg College or something. You know, a very colonial government school. I don't know if that's the right word, but you know, it's got those rugby traditions. And look, I did my rugby, I did my cricket, I was good at it.
0: But you did your arts as well.
1: But I did my art. I had to make sure people listened.
0: Yeah. Funnily enough, I know some people think art is an either or thing. It's either you're doing it or you're not doing it.
1: Yes.
0: And you've lived long enough and experienced long enough. How do you walk that rope, that tightrope of not either or, but like how do I navigate those two things?
1: You got to understand that two things can be true at once. You can be a rugby player, a cricket player, and part of the institution, and you can be an artist. You can be an artist and you can love a spreadsheet. You can be an artist.
0: I love a spreadsheet.
1: You can, you know, someone said once that art or creativity is creating order from chaos. Yeah. So what is your spreadsheet? It is also, it's, you know, your set of accounts at the end of the month is your chaos becoming order, and there is a certain creativity in that and a certain sense of achievement. So these things can happen side by side. So there's no such thing as either or. There shouldn't really be such a thing as the artist who's treated like they are pie in the sky, incapable of understanding all those things, because your practice as an artist is exactly that. It is your paints, when they sit there, are chaos, and by the time they hit your paper and your canvas, they are order. So you're doing something very similar to the accountant, just in a different way.
0: Thank you for those words. And you've mentioned the next stage. So if you're joining us, you're listening to Mgungundlovu 107.6 FM. We are with Vince Reed, visual artist. We won't talk. I'll give you guys your 5 minutes to talk about what you have in common. But you're here, and we're thankful. If you want to participate in the conversation and add your two cents and hopefully a little bit more, you can contact us on 062-315-1986, 062-315-1986. 0815 1986. That's for what?

0: WhatsApp and our landline, if people still remember that thing that's a landline, is 033-342-3970. 033-342-3970.
1: Okay.
0: Nekhumbule, we do also have an app. So you can download the app and you can get us from anywhere in RSA and abroad.
1: All right. Now, mlelo wami ke nginikeze umhlahlandlela ukuthi ke njengoba sixoxa lapha ube sabeka ukuthi no ireality ukuthi ke iart is there ekutheni ikwenze ukuthi ke mangabe nengcindezi kwesinye isikhathi maybe bayakushuzela ukuthi must have do what 2, 3, 4, 5 but end of the day just because it's from you then we end up wenze lokho khona ukuthi ke vele when spreadsheet lapha se lawo hlamba benza accounting they can do that thing but at the same time as an artist now we are creating something which is in a disorder or in a disorder kancane chaos then you make it kube ne order egcinele bese abantu bebuthi wow this is a something that is I can able to relate with but it's very important ke mhlambe ke as amaciko ukuthi ke this thing as an artist we are trying by own means yokuthi to explore as much as we can in terms of ukuthi ke abantu must understand the art is very is something that is with us. Everybody is an artist depending ukuthi wena ubuka kanjani. We are all artists because we are an image of God, isn't it? So therefore creativity is always be there. Whatever you are doing, you have to create something so that we can move forward. Even I would say there's an AI, artificial intelligence, but remember they said the thing that you cannot take away from people is the creativity.
0: Mm-hmm.
1: Other issues, the AI maybe is trying to create a certain order and trying to standardize things. Yes, I'm not the expert, but we always understand. But artists always say, no, don't go for standard, but you're going for something, anything is possible.
0: Mm.
1: Don't try to standardize whatsoever. But again, let me go and trying to show you, which, yes, we've got a different way of doing songs. I'll just take the song for Phil Collins and make it some sort of jazzy blues style so that you'll understand which, anything's possible. We don't have to. Phil Collins is there, but in sometimes Another Day in Paradise with the Vincent, Another Day in Paradise. Let me get in blues style because, you know, we love that thing.

0: Yeah, ngempela, think twice. There's another day you can tell from the lines of her face. Ukuthi hayi, oh, his or whatever her face. Ukuthi hayi, ubeka waba khona. It's been there. Hey, wayibona lonke there. I can tell. Ukuthi, hey, I know.
1: Yeah, and it's wrinkles. So it's giving.
0: It's been there, yeah. But again, it's another version for another day in paradise. A harmonic version. Which, of course, we're trying to demonstrate with the song. We can create a song, not necessarily with the... just you can express it according to yourself. I can't even see Vincent was looking and say, who's that? How many can they love it? But anyway, let me allow you to do your job.
1: So mind you, now we've set the stage. You know, it's always good to know the person who's talking is, why must I listen to you? So hopefully in Jobuhlele Ekhaya, you now know that this person is someone worth listening to. You've got something valuable to contribute. You don't wake up and just draw and then become an expert or become good at it. It's a process. And you have stated that, you know, the land was your first teacher as a creative. And what did the land teach you?
2: Well, it taught me that inspiration is right there. We, as artists, sometimes we think we have to go over there. Italy, France, Kruger Park. It's nice if you can do that, but the truth is I was inspired growing up just by walking out my door and seeing, and you go walk in the countryside, you sit on a rock, something happens, something interesting happens, and something that you can, that you will remember, and you can and it can inspire you so that tomorrow you can go, that makes a relatable artwork. And it's the same now. I'm very happy for the area I live in. I do sometimes go on some major excursions to find source material and references, but we, you know, if you live in Mgungundlovu, you can walk outside your door. There will be something happening, some little interaction that you can turn into a artwork that is relatable.
0: Okay. No, there's another Mlalila, I think is a listener. He's just asking a question. I'm reading from there. Ubuza ukuthi ke msakazi ewami ngicela ukubuza ukuthi kumele uze ufundele ukuthiwa okay ufundele ukudweba ukuze usebenze uyavezake lapha bese veza ukuthi ke kudinga ukuthi ube neziqini na ukuthi ukuze ube ingxenye kakhulukazi yokudweba na kushouthi do you need to go to and study the degrees and so on so on in order to be part of this I think visual art more especially
1: your thoughts
2: no I don't believe

0: You do. Nothing that I do has been learnt from a degree or a diploma. It is self-taught, and it is, look, it is a matter of listening and finding your mentors. In other words, the people that who inspire you in terms of what they do and also how they go about doing it. And that teaches you so much more than what you might learn in, you know, in, look, art school is great if you can, and you learn all the classical styles, and you get to expand your mind in that way. But just understand that the practice, the daily practice that comes after that, is going to count for 95%.
1: I know, don't need matriculation, don't need ziqu. If you want to do that thing, it's up to you to go for it. But yes, Zula put here officially pirate win it 2-0. Siyabonga. Pirate will win 2-0. But yes, I'm letting you go. You'll all read your comment, because they were just asking, because we were very much interested on your work, especially.
2: And it's wonderful you said what you need. Inspiration source material to work with. You mentioned that you know, often artists feel as if they can't produce because there's limited resources. It's something that always comes up. So limited resources, access to resources, to art material. But you talk about how when you were younger that art material was scarce.
0: Yes.
2: It was very scarce. So in that situation, what do you do?
0: You become a pencil artist. No, look, the truth is, it does appear to people that it is very expensive, but but in actual fact, it is the basic foundation of your practice. So, the way I see it is that you won't find a plumber who says, ah, a pipe wrench is expensive. That's more expensive than art materials. But but that plumber will use that as the starting point. He'll buy his pipe wrench. He'll buy his ladder, and he won't sit there saying these things are expensive, because he understands that it is an unavoidable part of it. Yeah. Look, the problem comes with artists is when your materials and your pricing don't correlate. Or the other problem is when your materials and the failure to make some money from it happen, then it does become a point of stress. So
2: for the artist.
0: Yeah, the same as it would when it for the plumber who's spent on a pipe wrench.
2: Okay. No, I hear that. So Uzi, the thing that then comes is, so what do I do about it? What do I do? You were saying we know that scarcity is there, challenges are there, but it's this is what you work with. These are your tools, so you have to make means. What do I do? I'm sitting at home. You're saying, okay, there's your pencil. Get some paper, and then beyond that point, then what happens? You know, how do I then take this and make something of it? Because I think that's where some people are. A lot of listeners at home, I'm working, I'm making do with what I have. What is the next step then? What do I do with this? What do I do with the stuff I'm producing?
0: I think the truth is, in a situation where all you have is the charcoal off the braai and a piece of wood, that's where you start, and you express. I mean, many people have developed new art styles because of exactly this thing. People burn onto a piece of wood because, you know. And where did that start? Pyrography might have started because someone doesn't have oil paints. And that is my story. It is adaptation to a set of circumstances where I could have cried. You know, my mother had a set of oil paints, and she said, "Do not touch them. I'm going to use them when I retire. So do not touch them." And I lived in a country where they were unavailable. So then I started drawing. So

0: in a way, it is an adaptation to what the circumstances around me were. So if you want to draw on paper, that is a very, very inexpensive way of doing art. But you can sell that piece of art for thousands if
1: possible.
0: Yes.
1: It's possible.
0: Then there's a whole lot of other things to do.
1: You're going to help us with that, Wuti, you know, to guide us because you have a lived experience as an artist.
2: Yeah, I think there's something interesting Vincent just mentioned in terms of costing. Let's say you want to sell your art, but there's a material that we're using in terms of producing that art. But now I want to say, okay, this is art, it's cost so much. Can you maybe expand on that in terms of costing and say, well, is this based on what material did you use, or is based on whatever? How do you value it? Is how to cost it? There's a value of art, there's a cost of doing that particular issue. How to balance those things? Because I can see, I don't even say, no, if I'm using so much, it would cost so much. Or you're over costing it just because you value it, depending on the demand. How do that?
0: No, it develops a value beyond the simple raw materials that go into it. Look, it even develops a value beyond the time that, you know, so a lot of other industries, it's raw materials plus time and then markup.
2: Yes.
0: So there's absolutely no way that you can apply that to creating visual art. What you don't want to do is find yourself in a situation where time, raw materials is not being paid for by what you do. Then you have to ask yourself some very serious questions. And it might be then mean it's something that has to come up another day when the opportunity arises. So what happens with the valuing at art of art? It really, you know, the only way that you can really start to grow the value of your art is by getting that first sale under the belt, because it teaches you so much. You know, you can have magnificent art sitting there and it doesn't sell, but the minute that something starts to sell, then that says, okay, so and so was prepared to pay 500 rand for that. Maybe I can go to 600, maybe I can go to 5,000, you know, and that's how it teaches you. And, you know, there is no formula other than the formula of finding your market. And your market then feeds back information to you.
2: Hey, that's great.
0: You know,
2: this is very great. It's very important because
0: Okay.
1: The finding your market. You mentioned earlier in the show, and I think Uti, this, you know, it's something that is important to highlight for creatives because they sometimes overlook it. You spoke about mentors. You spoke about finding your market. That requires you to be out there.
0: Yeah.
1: What is the importance of networking? What is the importance of being out there in the art space?
0: It is of utmost importance. And it is something that I think a lot of artists, including myself in the early days, you get wrong. You think that I will create a really stunning piece of art and that will be enough. There are many, many talented artists with beautiful, technically creative, amazing pieces of art sitting in their studio because they do not, because they believe that is the only thing you need to do is just to make good art. But no, the fact of the matter is there are numerous channels that you have to try and pursue to connect yourself with people. And, you know, we have to keep knocking on doors, and we have to try things. We have to fail. We have to try things, and then it works. We have to try Facebook. We have to try the Instagram. We got to try the website. We got to try physical shows. We've got to try galleries. All of those things. There's not one channel. There are sometimes five different channels that need to be operating at once.
1: The next thing I think is great with Batman asking this question, talking about, you know, financing and costing, is, you know, you're a designer, you were in the corporate space.
0: Yeah.
1: And you spoke about how they kind of drained you as a creative.
0: Yes.
1: So a lot of people cannot be full-time practicing artists. Yes. A lot of people are juggling two jobs. Maybe sometimes, you know, you're kind of having piece jobs here and there, mm. so you can be able to produce your art. What advice do you have for anyone who's in the creative, whether they are a musician, whether they are a dancer, a visual artist, the core aspects of handling yourself as a brand, as a business? Because like you're saying, some people think it's enough that I'm creative, my talent speaks for itself, but there's a whole market out there. So yes, you go to exhibitions, you know, you go to festivals, you try to sell your work on Facebook. What is my starting point? I've got the talent, I've got the work, what is the next thing I do? And you've mentioned things, but what are the three things you say you need to do? 1, 2, 3, and then you're on your way. The rest will kind of come as you go along from the business side of things.
0: Well, I would think seriously. I mean, I'm looking at this with hindsight. I would think seriously about a marketing plan, and now just understand that it might not be your strength.
1: Mm.
0: And that's fine. That is, you know, it's fine for it not to be your strength, but what's not fine is for you to ignore it. So that's when it's a matter of bringing in someone alongside you, a spouse, a brother, a sister, anyone who can just help you to make those connections while you do the real work at the drawing board.
1: Mm.
0: I was very fortunate in that my wife is great with people.
1: Mm-hmm.
0: So she can go and say to someone, hey, have you seen this great art? And it's very hard for me.
1: Mm.
0: You know, I all the imposter syndrome and everything comes up, and why would you want to listen to me? And you know, then there's the voices from school saying, why are you doing art? You know, you wanted to do art, yeah, let's see what happens, you know. But she was great at making those connections. It wasn't going to be a full-time thing, but it's just a start, and it builds that first step up. And she connected me with a local gallery, who then accepted my work. It took 6 weeks, and then something sold. But you know, you can see the timeline, and it's like, yeah, the art was created. It could so easily have sat in my storage room, if I sit there stressing about how I'm going to market it, and then as a way of avoiding that, I just go and make more art, you know.
1: Okay. Yes.
0: So she helped me. So anyone in your environment who can help with that, bring them on, you know, and take what you can. And don't discount friends and family. That's where so many art careers start.
1: Mm.
0: Go, oh, I sold it to my friend and my family. Ah, good. That's where it should start. So leverage friends, family. It's all networking. And then it grows from there. Your auntie talks well about you.
1: Mm.
0: It's going to spread. And your wife talks well about you. It's going to spread as well.
1: What I want to then ask you is, you were in corporate for a long time.
0: Yes.
1: And then you decided to go back to being creative.
0: Yes.
1: There's a lot of people who are looking at the economy, looking, I've got responsibilities, I've got a family. That leap to say, I'm going back to my roots, I'm going to pursue this, is, what did it take for you to get to that point?
0: It took stress that put me into a situation where I needed to take pills to go to sleep and pills to wake up. And then the realization that who I am, I seem to know it so well when I was at school. I want to do art. And you'd lost that somewhere along the line, you know, it had been conditioned out of me. And also the fact that what I did previously, I was quite good at. So, but then that's never a reason just to persist when it's doing stuff to your body. So that's when I said, I've got to look for an exit. And I was fortunate in that the exit I had was being able to sell my company in Durban, not for much, but just

0: Even those people, let's say we want to trade, you know, on shares and shares, whatever the stuff. They said you must never trade with your last cent. I think it's applicable everywhere.
1: Yes.
0: Yeah, it's a matter of managing the risk moving forward. It doesn't mean that if you have a strong belief, because say everything is gambling. If as long as you believe, and then you believe in the particular. But what he's saying is true. It's applicable almost everywhere where you go. But can't you, just because you have to sell and get
2: pay some bills
0: and pay some bills, then you're coming back, then we move to the next level, and like this.
3: Hayibo, yini lama Motown bundles wonke umuntu akhuluma ngawo?
4: Lawo ama Telkom data nama voice bundles atholakala ngokukhethekile edolobheni lakho kuwo wonke ama network.
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0: Yamlela mike ulalela umkhulu FM 17.6 ngempela nje ubuza lapha the winds of change Jimmy Dlulu lona the background but ke mhlawumbe kithiwe before even we siqhubele phambili we'd like to say ukuthi ke just nje by the way izindaba ethile kunecilo lapha uBabs Mlangeni that been known as a very good singer and for 1970s long ago, I think I was young by then. So ushile emhlabeni, then I think he is one artist of contributor kakhulu on art more especially Mbaqanga music and other art by that time especially. I'm just putting Dlulu nje lapho ukuthi ke sithi ke akaba right but khona another artist thing xa mhlambe ke so sikhulume ngalo esafuna ukukonfirm eqala ukuthi ngempela kuyiqiniso kangakanani as an 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
1: awuthanda ungidayisa
0: I'm just asking you to do know that Babs Mlangeni especially
1: No, you live and learn. Those on fundies, I'm always learning.
0: Yeah, but I will just to do some stuff so that you will get the feel with who's Babs Mlangeni and what happened to Babs Mlangeni, and then you'll understand the really we've got artists that abahambe ngaphambi kwethu before sizifikelana esifunde kubona especially ngoba ngaleso sikhathi nathi sasingazi ukuthi ke

0: Yeah, this is a song by Pabsi Mudangeni from 1971. Okay, see, it's been a long time. But yeah,
1: I was one.
0: There's one. So rest in peace, Lapa Pabsi Mudangeni. Other than that, let's move on and see. Because even that song was predicting what's going to happen. Because, yeah, we can see it's deeper and deeper and deeper and deeper. Thank you very much.
2: Okay. Authors often have, I'm going to do quick sticks, guys. We're running out of time, but authors often have a message that they want to convey. They have a particular theme and they have an audience in mind. When you create, do you have that?
3: Yes. Well, you know, the most of my art life has been in the wildlife art genre. So that helps you to sort of narrow your audience. You can't do something for everyone. You know, so we know that in the wildlife art, it's the tourists who come to this country, who like it, but it is also something that is close to my heart as well. Having grown up and being on farms and being in nature a lot, so seeing those moments that I see.
2: And
3: sharing it is where the joy comes. You as the artist see the moment and it resonates with you, so then it resonates with everyone. Not everyone. It never resonates with everyone.
2: But aim is not for everyone anyway.
3: It's never if everyone. You will lose yourself, you know, if you think of it in that way.
2: That's something for an artist to remember. Yeah. You're not aiming for everyone.
3: No.
2: Because then you will lose yourself.
3: Yes.
2: Because, you know, in terms of the generation we're in with likes and subscribes and stuff like that, the people do end up chasing numbers. Definitions. In the art space, we're like self-taught, established. They're there. And I introduced you as a visual artist. But you're more than one thing.
3: Yes.
2: So tell us about your versatility and the importance and the significance of, as a creative, to be able to do as many things.
3: Well, it's many things, but it is all within the zone, and let's put it that way. So what you will find when you become an artist is that there's very few of you that will just be able to sit and paint, just be able to sit and draw. So you have to just draw on the other elements of the industry. So in my case, I do original artworks.
2: Mm-hmm.
3: I then do limited edition prints of those artworks, because now that is something that is then aimed at the, you know, it's a cheaper product. And then I've opened a frame shop, so we have to operate in multiple spheres, but they are all in art, which is a joy. There was a time before COVID when we actually had a

0: gallery as well.
1: Mm.
0: So an artist, a gallerist, a framer, a printmaker, you have to do all of those things. It would be lovely to do one, but it might also be boring. So
1: then I reading about you, one of the things I found interesting is you talk about observation and observing. You spent a lot of time doing that. We live in a world where we saturate with information. We're very busy. There's a lot of things happening. There's so many things that are vying for your attention. For a creative, how important is it to have time to observe for your practice?
0: Well, in my case, it's absolutely vital to just stop what you're doing and take that day or two. But you know, even between projects, you can't just go wall to wall work. So that's when you stop and you have to sit quietly. It can be at a restaurant. It can be in your garden. It can be just walking on your street, and you have to just let the world come to you and see what is going to inspire you next. And observing the world around you, the people, if you're into nature, if you're into trees, I draw a lot of trees and landscapes. So just being out in that environment is so important in a time when you can pull all of that reference off the internet if you really wanted to. But then just understand that you might as well then be working up in the 10th floor of some high-rise building, never seeing the light, you know.
1: Interesting.
0: So you've got to live and experience what you do. That will ultimately lead you to the most authentic expression of what you do. Not telling someone else's story, not telling a downloaded image a story.
1: Tell
0: your own. Reflect the things you have seen.
1: Before you tell us where you can find you and how we can support you, which is the most important thing, is to show up, show love and support local artists. You say that your artwork is about problem solving. And I think that's what I want to end off on, is you talk about your artwork is about problem solving, trying to find solutions, and then you link it to how you're deeply familiar with the materials that you use. Sometimes you don't take creativity seriously. A lot of people think it's just a waste of time, and it's a hobby, and it's fun, and it's this frivolous thing. Problem solving and finding solutions through creativity. Why is it so important?
0: It's important. I love the process of it. I love setting up my composition. I love setting it up. I measure my paper and I draw it out, and then sometimes I have to figure out how are we going to draw fur, how are we going to draw grass in a field and these shadows. And I really enjoy the process of figuring that out, and then I know for next time.
1: Where do we find you and how do we support you?
0: You can find me online or at the Platform Gallery in Lions River. I'm at www.reedstudios.co.za, or you can come visit me at my studio in Howick. It is open anytime. And
1: please repeat it one more time for the person who's scrambling for the pen and paper. Where do we find you?
0: Well, you can Google Vince Reed Artist. I normally come up at the top.
1: Vince Reed Artist.
0: Yeah, or Vincent Reed Pencil Art, and then www.reedstudios.co.za.
1: And if you want to come to the studio, do we WhatsApp you, do we message you, or do we go onto your website as well?
0: You can WhatsApp me, find my number through the website, WhatsApp me, and I'll be working there, and I'm happy to chat with anyone that wants to come. And
1: I guess in Zweed. You've heard it for yourself.
2: No, Sabonga, thank you very much, because we're
1: out of time.
2: Yes, but maybe next time we'll talk about music.
0: Next time.
2: Next time. But thank you very much, there's a man now, Reggae Explosion. I think the teacher, but this listen reggae up, then it was soccer. Pirates will win or Sundown will win, I don't know. But thank you very much, Vincent.

0: My pleasure. Thank you.
1: To me, it was a blessing because, yeah, we know each other sometimes, direct or indirect. Artists always meet and, you know, we're not like River, you know. It's just move, never run twice.
2: Yeah.
1: But anyway, Ketiwe, thank you very much for your encouraging DJ KK. But bye bye.

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1: 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Uma ufisa ukufaka isicelo sokuba yingxenye, sithinte kule email address ufmprograms2023@gmail.com okanye sifonele ku 033 342 3952. 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
4: Any person aggrieved by any political advertisement or political election broadcast that is broadcasted by Umgungundlovu 107.6 FM may lodge a complaint within 5 days from broadcast with the Independent Communications Authority of South Africa, ICASA. To lodge a complaint, please contact ICASA's compliance department via telephone number on 012-568-3233 or email broadcastingcompliance@ecasa.org.za broadcastingcompliance@ecasa.org.za and complaintscc@ecasa.org.za complaintscc@ecasa.org.za.
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2: Uma unesikhalazo ngesikhangiso sezipolitiki okanye ngezinhlelo ezithinte ezipolitiki ngalesi sikhathi sokhetho, qiniseka ukuthumela isikhalazo sakho zingakapheli insuku ezinhlanu lungenile emsakazweni. 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

Yo, what's happening? 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

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The only pyramid with the SNM baby KwaZulu Natal.

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Is the man being my sis, so tell now and Jerry was a let's call the say or at 10 o'clock. 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

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Oh Faith. 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

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You're still on the hip hop session with BBA. 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
1: 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BBM is in the house, BBM is in the hip hop session. 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Create your own playlist, create whatever song you like. 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

086-0062-315-1986. Now Facebook is a solo group Gungundlovu 107.6 FM. We are seeing now about to get just dial that. Uzobona again now. We can see Kamuga. So this is Vela Ranjina again. About a little bit of missing Tintega Nigge. Got a little Lengo Maggie. One final request again. Before singing a quick turn up o'clock in Yazigan. What is a turn up o'clock? A turn up o'clock is whereby I play the hottest, the freshest, the newest songs of the year 2026. As long as it's hip hop, we ask again. So this is Dala. We ask that we let it run. Sazu Dala one time, Sazu turn up one time. Let's get straight to it. One last song of our listeners' playlist. Someone say corner. It's Ricky Rick. I'm saying I'm Lino, the vocalist, and the name of the song is You and I.

You and I, but first we get RIP to Ricky Ricky, RIP to one of the ghosts of the industry, Konage La Mzansi. Talking about that, but first we get Kubega na industry, but first we get legends die. We ask again now, they don't die. Legends multiply. So, on 11 o'clock again. Jenga manje bafethu sishayile e turn up o'clock. Yazi ke nani bafethu, we're going to play the freshest, the hottest, the dopest songs of the year 2026. Again, so tetela one time, so wena noma ngabe ukephi mlaleli wami, usendlini usekhishini, ukhona ke lapho ekamereni, ukhona emotweni, kuyoshawa indawo, kuyoshawa ezinye ingoje ke, noma khona ke bafethu usukhona vele, wathi ngithi kutshobe ngizwe yena ke BBM ke, kuyazi nawe mlaleli wami, ihlele isitetela into ezimnandi. 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

0: We are back. 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So that was the hip hop session. It's under Pale and it's under Pale hip hop session. 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So Niaz Gutis Kalani. It was the turn up o'clock. Ibitetela ingoma. One time we asked Nawege. When you figure see Pale Agabunga Yazi. The turn up o'clock is basically a 30 minute segment whereby I play the hottest, the freshest, the newest songs of the year 2026. And phone mode to go to Salemu. Phone mode to go funa nje ukuthi ngintetelele zonke nje ingoma eziyistashi kwaphuma ngiyatetela kwaphuma ngiyatetela uyazi nawe. We forget with information, we focus on the entertainment. Izona ke esisentertainayo stash macekeceke kodwa keke. 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We'll be back.
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Njengomhlani from wona ama business. We are sige na umlaleli wami, forget with information, we focus on the entertainment, just still on the hip hop session. Listen.

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Umgungundlovu 107.6 FM. It is the sound of choice of Keyson Capital. 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